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1: All right, Cordo's Court coming up in about 35 minutes or so. Mario and Courtney Lopez here. Hang tight for that. In the meantime, going to play a few songs, and then I think we're going to dig into our mentions to see what's on your mind. We love hearing from you.
2: Questions, comments, random thoughts, whatever you got, hit us up. 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
2: This is from Barry Tonin. It's Melatonin's brother.
3: Barry.
2: Barry.
3: Yeah.
2: Listen, I'm pretty chill as long as I don't get irritated in any form whatsoever. So, yeah, I'm basically screwed. Yep. If you're living, you're going to be mad.
0: Barry Tonin has Larry David vibes. All right. I get it. You got to talk to your brother, Mel A. Tonin.
4: Oh, yeah.
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2: your
4: circle.
2: Brother Mel. Yeah.
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1: What up, your old Mauro Courtney Lopez. 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
2: Today, we're going all the way back to the best-selling album of 2002, the name of which was inspired by The Truman Show. We'll be back to reveal it next.

Mix 93.1. I'm Mario Courtney Lopez, squeezing in a quick music history lesson going back 24 years to this week in 2002. It's when Eminem dropped his album, The Eminem Show, which he

0: Chinese. So I let her go.
1: Wow.
0: I let her cook for a minute.
2: That's crazy. Yes, Eminem Show went on to become the best-selling album of 2002. It was certified 12 times platinum. And fun fact, he named the album after the 1998 Jim Carrey movie, The Truman Show. At the height of his fame, he felt like his entire life was a circus being broadcast for the world to watch. And yet, he never leaves Detroit. He remains in his hometown.
3: I love that. His wife in the news lately, not having a good...
2: You mean his ex?
3: His ex, yes. Yeah, in the news lately.

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1: All right, time to take up a new case and serve up some fresh justice. You're on Mario and Courtney Lopez. All rise and welcome the hilariously honorable Judge Courtney Cordo Lopez. It's time for Cordo's Court.
2: What an introduction.
1: Today's case comes from at Laura Florentio. She says, I'm running out of patience with my in-laws. My husband's parents are constantly undermining my parenting and my husband, who hates confrontation, and is just pretending to be oblivious, even though they do it to him too. To make it worse, anytime I've tried to bring it up, they gaslight me by saying I'm way too strict. So how can I punish them? Ha ha.
2: How can you punish them? Look, in-laws do that. People do that. If I were you...
3: Grandparents do that.
2: I would really, really just bite your tongue and try to ignore them. You don't have to listen to them. When people tell me, people, in quotations, my in-laws, tell me things I don't agree with, I entertain them. I say, yes, yes. I don't do it all the time, but I just play along with them. Who cares?
1: That's a great way to
2: handle. And your husband's...
0: Mario Lopez coming up.
1: Professional wrestling fans, the road to Slammiversary is on. 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
1: I'm Courtney Lopez, keeping the music and fun coming at you as we get ready to shout out some May 27th birthdays later this hour. Also going to dig into the buzz to see what's trending in a bit as well.
2: And someone is about to get honored with our Good Deed Lopez-y of the week next. But first, more music.

0: Mix 93.1. Time to put the spotlight on some positivity in the world. Mario and Courtney Lopez here. All right, honey, who are we honoring with our good deed Lopez-y this week?
1: We are going to the 412, my hometown of Pittsburgh, Pennsylvania. A Pittsburgh teen is organizing donations to create care packages for sailors deployed on the USS George H.W. Bush after the carrier left for deployment in March. 16-year-old Carlin Arthrell started collecting protein-focused food items and other requested supplies to send to the crew through its nonprofit, Colin Elves. Arthrell started Colin's Elves in 2018 after being inspired by his brother, but then expanded his efforts and since delivered more than 15,000 packages to crews on more than 6 aircraft carriers. That's amazing. His group is now collecting items through June 1st and is using an Amazon wish list. So if you want to help, look for Colin's Elves. He says it's a moral booster for sailors, but more for him, it just brings joy. Well, I'm sure it brings you joy to be giving to these people. And
0: yeah, that's awesome. See, you see selfless teens like this, you get a little hope in the world. All right, Pittsburgh, way to stand up.
2: More Mario Lopez coming up.
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1: You can check out every eye-popping red carpet look and complete list of winners from the recent AMAs.
0: It did. It was funny. It was a lot of K-pop groups. Mm-hmm. BTS, Cat's Eye, EJ, all these groups.
1: Was Huntrix there?
0: Huntrix, yes. Yeah. Along with old school groups like
1: Pussycat Dolls,
0: Hootie and the Blowfish, Billy Idol, who celebrated 50 years in the business. That's crazy.
1: People want nostalgia. That's what they want.
2: Right? And K-pop.
1: And K-pop's just killing it.
0: Yep.
1: So, well, you just said Pussycat Dolls performed. Nicole Scherzinger is opening up about being pigeonholed while discussing her PBS special Great Performances, An Evening with Nicole Scherzinger.
0: Okay.
1: And actor Paul Rudd revealing the unbelievably terrible career advice he once gave his pal Steve Carell. Well, I guess he didn't listen to him, which is good.
2: Yeah.
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1: Almaro Courtney Lopez got some May 20th birthdays to shout out. In the meantime, any obscure holidays to celebrate, honey?
2: This should be everyday people. It is National Sunscreen Day.
1: Now, here's the thing. You've been hearing you should always wear sunscreen, right? Protects the skin, this and that. Then I saw a study recently that you should allow the sun to actually come in direct contact with your skin because the sunscreen itself has so many chemicals that are now starting that people are having some sort of bad effect to it. I guess it's all in moderation.
2: What I heard was that it's best to get natural vitamin D
1: in the first morning.
2: 15 minutes
1: wake
2: up.
1: That's right.
2: And again, in moderation.
1: All right. Well, we got celeb birthdays coming up. First, more music.

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1: You're all Mario Courtney Lopez. Quickly squeezing in today's celeb birthday shout outs. As always, Frazier's going to tell us who's turning a year older. We're going to try to guess the age. Who do we got?
2: Andre 3000.
0: Andre is coming in. I'm going to say he's 48.
3: He's not 3000.
2: He is not.
3: But he has been an outcast, so he hasn't been around. Mm. And he's 52.
2: 51.
0: Okay.
2: Jack McBrayer from 30 Rock and I believe Zillow Gone Wild or something.
3: Mm-hmm. Jack McBrayer is 30.
0: 48.
2: 53.
3: Oh, he looks great.
0: Wow.
2: Joseph Fiennes from Shakespeare in Love.
0: 48. I'm guessing 48 older.
3: 50.
2: 57.
0: Dang.
2: Todd Bridges. Mario guesses 48.
0: No, I'm not guessing 48. Not for Todd. Todd, I'm going to tell you right now.
2: From Different Strokes, by the way. Older brother.
0: I'm going to say he's 65.
3: 66.
2: 61.
0: Oh, okay.
2: From The Man Show back in the day, from Loveline. Of course, he's a podcaster and your neighbor, I believe, once again. Adam Carolla.
3: Adam Carolla is 58.
0: Adam Toyota Carolla is coming in at 59.
2: 62.
0: Ah, okay.
4: More Mario Lopez coming up.
0: You think a ticket for not wearing your seatbelt is the worst that could happen? Well, until you get in a crash, suddenly, ticket doesn't seem so bad. Click it or ticket, paid for by NHTSA.
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1: 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All right, Frazier, what is today's theme?
2: Gen Z. We have done...
0: That's the latest one we're in right now, right? That's the kids
2: no,
0: right now.
2: There's actually...
0: Alpha?
2: Gen Alpha, whatever it is as well.
3: What is Gen Z? What
2: year? Gen Z is 97 to 2012.
0: That's if you're born during that time.
2: Yes.
3: So that's Gia.
2: So you're born 97. Yeah, she just barely made it because she was born in... No, she was born in 2010. Yeah, sorry. I was thinking 2012. Gen Z. That's so when the show was born. The show was barely
0: so
2: Gen
0: Z. Nico's Gen Alpha, I guess.
2: Yes. These are words used by Gen
0: Z. All I know is Gen X is the best. It really is.
2: All right. Here we go.
0: Bet. Oh, come on. Come on. My thing's slow.
2: No, that's Courtney.
3: For sure.
2: I'm down. Yes.
0: Yeah. I bet.
2: Riz. Courtney.
3: Nope, it worked when he gave it to
2: Test
3: you.
2: Test it.
0: I have to really slam.
3: Riz, like flirting.
0: Nope.
3: Like,
0: nope. That's wrong. No. I got charisma.
2: Charisma is correct. Yep. Riz comes from charisma.
0: Yeah.
2: But spelled completely wrong. Slay. Mario.
0: Slay queen. Like you killed it. You're awesome. Slay.
2: Doing it perfectly.
0: Gia is always saying that.
2: Doing it perfectly. Yeah. T. That was barely Mario.
0: T. Spill the tea. Give me the gossip. Give me the info.
2: Gossip, juicy news. Low key.
0: Mario.
2: I'm going to give that to Courtney.
3: Like, just the vibe is real chill.
0: No.
3: Low key.
2: Hold on. I'm going to let him try to guess.
0: Low key is more like under the radar.
2: Yeah,
0: keep it on the down low.
2: Secretly, kind
3: the
2: of.
3: The vibe is chill.
0: Chill is not under
2: chill
0: the radar.
2: Vibe is different than keeping something under the radar.
0: Exactly.
2: Unless you're keeping the vibe under the radar.
0: Right.
2: That's
0: I get it.
2: A different thing. Anyway, here we go. Crashing out. Mario.
3: What I'm about to do.
0: Well, it's
2: that
0: funny.
2: That is correct.
0: Because crashing out for Gen X was you're going to take a nap.
2: That's not what this is.
0: I know. I'm just giving you context.
2: Okay.
0: Like my homie Kim always crashing out everywhere. It doesn't matter.
3: Oh my
2: hour
3: God.
2: And a half at
3: he
2: your
3: does
2: house
3: sleep.
2: A week and a half ago.
0: Yes. But crashing out now for Gen Z is you messed up. You're terrible. You crashed out.
3: No.
0: What is it?
3: Like I'm about to go crazy.
2: Yeah, overreacting. Like just losing
3: That's
2: it.
3: That's why I said I'm about to crash out right now.
0: Interesting. I like Gen X version better.
2: All right, here we go. It's giving. That was barely Mario.
3: But barely was not.
2: It was.
0: It's giving. It's like, that's the vibe. Ooh, it's giving.
2: It has the vibe of.
0: It has the vibe of. Yes.
2: Down with Gen Z.
0: Dang, I'm so Gen Z.
2: No cap. That was Courtney.
0: No, was it?
2: Yeah, it was.
3: No lie.
2: Telling the truth. That is correct. And finally, go touch grass. Mario.
3: That was not. Yes, oh, my God.
0: Go touch grass?
2: Yeah.
0: Like, chill. You need to relax. Go touch grass. Really?
2: No, go experience reality. It's a sarcastic way of saying go experience reality.
0: I said what I said. Take a deep breath.
2: Like,
0: chill.
2: Get out of your delusions.
0: Yeah,
2: but it's not just chill. It's like get out of your delusions. I agree.
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0: Mix 93.1. Music rolls on right after some quick health / food buzz. Starbucks has a new ready-to-drink Starbucks coffee and protein beverage. That's giving me mixed signals right there. It contains 22 grams of complete protein. And since they're trying to pump us up, they're taking it a step further. They're launching a limited edition weighted vest. Wait, what? This is Starbucks? It was inspired by growing interest in weighted vests across social. It includes 5 pounds of customizable weights for resistance training and contains a dedicated pocket designed to hold, of course, a ready-to-drink Starbucks coffee and protein drink. The drink, again, has 22 grams of protein, and the vest is selling for $22. Wow.
1: Wow.
0: Starbucks is basically becoming Target.
2: Yeah, what are they doing?
0: What are they doing over there?
1: Listen, okay, you have a cup, you have a holder for the drink, but do you also have a pocket for my petite vanilla scones? Because if I'm exercising all at once, I need to work off those calories.
0: I don't like protein in my coffee. I'm going to tell you why. Because that's like having protein in your energy drink. It's just going to go right through you. Because you go
1: everything
0: to the
1: restaurant. Goes right through you.
0: Well, that's
2: everything
0: true.
2: Does, yeah.
0: But even more so.
1: It's a different go-through.
0: Yes.
2: It's different.

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1: I'm Mario Courtney Lopez. Almost time to head out, but not before we get to one last thing. Have you heard about the two beers and a puppy friendship test? It's a simple way to figure out how you really feel about someone. It comes down to two questions. One, would you actually want to hang out and have a couple drinks with this person? And two, would you trust them enough to watch something you care about, like your puppy, for a weekend? The idea is that those two things, enjoyment and trust, are the foundation of any strong relationship. I like that. Best case, the answer is yes to both, but a lot of people fall somewhere in the middle. Fun, but unreliable, or dependable, but not exactly a great hang.
0: You know, I like this little test.
2: I love this little test. Here's what I will have to say for you. I love you so much, and I will hang out with you, but I will not leave my dogs alone with you.
1: What are you talking about? I'm in charge of the children. I can't take care of the dogs.
2: I mean, not like alone.
3: Well, some of the kids they can do some stuff on their own. The dogs can't.
2: Yeah, I
3: know where the food is now.
2: How much do you give them? How often? How many times a day?
1: Well, I would get that written down.
2: I don't know. I can't do that to my dogs.
1: Thanks a lot.
4: More Mario Lopez next.
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1: All right, welcome to the overnight. This is Natalia here with you. Thanks for having us on. Alex Warren coming up after the fray.

0: The Pioneer Valley's hit music. This is Mix 93.1. All right, if you have ever been listening to us and you said, gosh, you know what I would love to hear? I want to hear this one artist or this particular song. You can do that. 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And if you've ever sent a friend a voice note through text message, that's essentially the same thing. You're going to send me a message. I'm going to hear it. And hopefully I'll get that song on for you. Or maybe I'll be able to know where you're listening from or what you're up to right now in the middle of the night. All right, One Republic, Taylor Swift coming up next. Hold on.
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1: All right, we all can agree right now things are expensive, right? I mean, going to the movies is expensive, getting gas is, groceries. Dating is expensive. All right. Hi there. It is Natalia hanging out with you. Well, according to a new survey, and I just kind of want to know if you've ever done this. Have you ever gone on a first date for a free meal? 40% of people have. So don't feel bad if you say yes. Even back in the day when I was single, I would always say like, hey, girls got to eat. It was a joke. I never wanted to take advantage of anyone. But some people have said, yeah, you know what? The guy's okay. I'll get some free food. I'll go on the date. Have you ever done this? Just admit to it. Confession in the middle of the night. Let me know. Open us up on the free iHeartRadio app. Look for the red microphone button. Tap that real quick and just let me know. All right. Huntrix and Imagine Dragons coming up on the way. Stay here.
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1: All right, feel free to stick around. Goo Goo Dolls, Justin Bieber, Kid Laroi, all coming up on the way. See right here, it's Imagine Dragons with Believer. First.

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0: I don't know if you saw this, but I thought this was pretty cool. If you know the Duffer brothers, of course, the creators and directors of Stranger Things, they have donated a big piece of memorabilia from Stranger Things to the Smithsonian. And it is Eleven's dress. Do you remember from season one, the pink dress that she wore? That is going to be in display at the Smithsonian's Natural Museum of American History. And it's just like, it's kind of cool because it's pop culture. It's something that we all experienced if you did watch the show together. And then now it's like in a museum. That is wild. All right, coming up on the way, let's do some Charlie Puth and Sienna Spyro next.
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1: Well, if you've been loving Ella Langley lately, but maybe haven't heard her song, Be Her, okay, that's the next one you need to go listen to because it is so good. I almost, dare I say, like it a little bit more than this one. But I love this one, too. This is Choose in Texas. Thanks for having us on. Just

0: 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All right, you know, I was thinking about this. Now that, of course, you know, Memorial Day is over and June does have its great holidays like Father's Day and its graduation season, you know, we only have two more like summer holidays until we're into our full-on holidays, right? So we got 4th of July and Labor Day. And then, of course, all of us are going to be getting ready with like pumpkin spice lattes and Halloween. And what's the Halloween cup? It seems like it's going to be here so, so quickly, right? But what are you looking forward to this next half of the year, since we're kind of at that halfway point? Let me know. Open us up on the free iHeartRadio app. Look for the red microphone button and just drop me a quick line. All right, Taylor Swift and Rihanna coming up next.
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1: Well, I don't know if you want the coffee this late at night, but apparently a new university study says that both regular and decaf coffee can improve your mood, focus, and even reduce anxiety. 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
1: Mix 93.1, the Pioneer Valley's hit music. All right, hope you're enjoying your time in the middle of the night. This is Natalia, and I think I just got ghosted by a friend. Yeah, someone I've known for years. So just before the Memorial Day weekend, I had texted them and said, hey, by the way, on Sunday, if you want to come over, I'm going to have some food. It's not a big deal. This is very last minute because I'm not into celebrating my birthday this year, but if you find yourself with no plans, come on by. They never responded. And usually they always respond. And then I did see on their IG story they had plans on the Sunday. Totally fine. But you could have told me. You could have texted me. Like, I'd have been like, yeah, no worries. Let's get together later. I don't know what to do. Should I text them? Or I not today, right? Obviously. They should be texting me on my birthday. We'll see. We'll see if they reach out to me on my birthday. I might not have a friend by the end of the day. All right. If you want to send me your opinion, let me know on the iHeart app. Look for the red microphone button. All right, Pink, Alex Warren coming up on the way. Stay here.
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1: All right, what's going on? It is Natalia here with you. And I did get a message on our iHeart app from a Brian who says, hey, I want you to look up the friendship test and then you tell me whether you still want this person to be your friend. Because I just told you a bit ago about a friend who didn't respond back to me about a birthday celebration. So they said, and then I looked it up. And this is what the friendship test is. It says it's called Two Beers and a Puppy. It's very simple to figure out if you how you feel about someone. It says, would you actually want to hang out and have a couple beers with this person? And two, would you trust them enough to watch something you care about, like your puppy? The idea is that those two things are enjoyment and trust, and that is the foundation of any strong friendship. I have some thinking to do. To be honest with you, yeah, the answer is yes to both, but maybe they don't feel that way about me. Ah, my gosh, my heart is breaking on the overnights. All right, Alex Moore and Riri coming up on the way.
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1: 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This is Mix 93.1. All right, what are the most misspelled words in the U.S.? Do you misspell them? I'll tell you what they are next.

0: It's B-O-U-G-I-E. So, of course, it just doesn't look like how it sounds. But, yeah, those are some of the most misspelled words in the U.S. All right, coming up on the way, some Shawn Mendes and Taylor Swift next.
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1: Well, these are the random things I think about. So Harry Styles is engaged to Zoe Kravitz. Harry Styles, for a very quick time, dated Taylor Swift. Taylor Swift is getting ready to get married to Travis Kelce. And Taylor is also very good friends with Zoe. And I'm sure they're all invited to each other's weddings, right? Oh my God, that's exciting. All right, Harry Styles, America.

0: Mix 93.1. All right, that is Olivia Rodrigo right there. And by the way, Olivia, getting ready to give us that new album June 12th. You seem pretty sad for a girl so in love. And she's not the only one that's giving us new music. Tonight, we're going to be getting new music from Ariana Grande. Or maybe she's going to drop it tomorrow. I don't know. They say the 29th, and then sometimes it comes out at like midnight or at night. I don't know. All I know is we're getting new music from Ariana Grande in a couple hours, maybe. All right, Somber, Bruno Mars on the way. Stay here.
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1: 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So stay right here, and I'll tell you what's happening next. It's JT, Sexy Back.

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1: All right, how's it going? It is Natalia hanging out with you, of course. And I do want to give you this heads up on this money that we're giving away. So start.

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0: 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All right, so I'm going to share something with you. And I'm not looking for any gifts or anything like that, but I am looking for something. Okay, so today is my birthday. Yeah. And if it's your birthday today too, happy birthday, birthday twin over there. But I am asking you to hit me up on the Talk Back Mic button. Yeah, open us up at the free iHeartRadio app. Look for that red microphone button and just request a song for me. I would love to be able to do that for you on my birthday. So send me a message. That's the gift that I want. I want you to send me a message. I want you to say hello, where you're listening from, and just, you know, whatever song you want to hear. Get it on. Hopefully I can get it on for you, okay? Taylor Swift and Lumineer is coming up next. Hold on.
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Mix 93.1, the Pioneer Valley's hit music. All right, friends, that is my time. I am headed out of here. Have a great rest of your Thursday, aka your Friday Eve. Yes, it is my birthday, so I'm going to go enjoy a really nice nap. It's Lumineers.

Zito in the Morning. My show starts at 6. Jordan is busy digging up dirt for All About Hollywood. And it's dirty, dirty, dirty. 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

It's Zito in the morning. Right now, I'm just waiting for my producer, Zach with an H, to put his pants on. Why does he come to work with no pants? We're on at 6. 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
2: Hello there. Good morning. Welcome to Stuff You Missed. 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

0: Mix 93.1, Pioneer Valley's hit music. It's the morning show with Zito. Good morning, Michelle. I presume you've called in to speak to the texting psychic.
1: Yes, I have.
0: All right. I want to hear the last few texts that are on your phone. I will be able to tell you everything about yourself because I am the texting psychic. You buy that?
1: I do.
0: Wow. Some people will believe anything. All right. Give me the last three text messages.
1: It's all been too much. You'll get the details tomorrow, and it's a doozy. This car is going to cause me a mental break. And it's got the little head exploding emoji.
0: That's one text.
1: My friend replied, and I said, maintenance saw my car on the jack stand, and he said he doesn't give a bleep about me working on the car or having it on a jack stand.
0: Okay, so there's a couple of things I can tell you about yourself, Michelle. One, you are texting in small paragraphs. So you are a careful communicator. You have a subdued and gentle nature. But the other thing, because of the length of your texts, I can also tell you that you're a woman, at least in this instance, had some time on her hands. And so you really think it through before you even start typing in your text. Does that sound like you?
1: You're not wrong at all.
0: Well, that's because I am the texting psychic, Michelle. Wow. Well, that was a lucky one.

0: I'm Zito on Mix 93.1. Good morning, Beth. I can sense you're calling in to speak to the texting psychic. Am I correct?
1: You are correct.
0: All right. And Beth, we've never met before. Is that correct?
1: That is correct.
0: All right. Beth, this morning you were listening to Zito in the Morning. Is that correct?
1: Yes.
0: Oh, my God. I am 3 for 3. I am amazing at this. All right. Now, listen. I want you to read me your last 3 text messages. And when I hear those, I will be able to tell you everything there is to know about you because I am the texting psychic. Do you buy it?
1: Okay. Sounds good.
0: It does? Okay. All right. Let's hear them. Let's hear them.
1: Okay. I think this London broil is bad.
0: Oh, that... Forget about the psychic. I want to hear about the London broil. Okay, what else you got?
1: I don't want to cook it. I'm afraid of poisoning us.
0: Oh, geez. Okay.
1: Can you pick something up from the store on the way home?
0: All right, first of all, I am suspicious. Something is telling me that there wasn't really anything all that wrong with the London broil. You just wanted your partner to get some takeout so that you wouldn't have to cook. How am I doing?
1: Oh, you're doing too good.
0: Ah, see, there you have it. So... I really don't. I don't need to know anything else about you because I'm married to a woman exactly like you.
1: There's a lot of women like us.
0: Yes, you know. Hey, cooking's a pain. That's all I'm saying. It's easier.
1: It's such a mess.
0: It's cleaning. It's awful.
1: Yeah.
0: So now it is clear to everyone. Nothing gets past the texting psychic.
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Mix 93.1. I'm Zito. Well, this is big news. I just found this out yesterday. I guess I was supposed to wait until this weekend or maybe Monday morning to tell you. I always say this. Why do they tell me stuff and then say, well, you can't say anything on the radio? I'm not. Please. Starting Monday morning, the 250K USA giveaway. Now, this is to celebrate the 250th birthday of our great nation, these United States of America. Now, here's how this is going to work. Multiple times a day, iHeart is giving away $2,500. So in other words, like, you know, when we have the money, usually, you know, like the easy money is $1,000. This time it's $2,500 every time. And it starts at 8 a.m. on this here program. I'm psyched to be able to kick this off Monday morning. $2,500 up for grabs. That's going to be every weekday right up until July 3rd, right up until the 4th. The 250K USA giveaway. That is a lot of money being given away. Get in on that. That starts Monday morning. Meanwhile, All About Hollywood is next. Adam Sandler dresses up for no one. Robert Pattinson's new movie transformation and Joe Jonas's horrible audition. All About Hollywood is next.

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1: Celebrities do weird stuff. She's here to tell us about it. What's up today, Jordan?
2: Hey, Zito. Adam Sandler is thoroughly devoted to his sweatpants. On Tuesday, the actor showed up at the LA premiere of Office Romance in his signature style to support his wife, Jackie Sandler. While the actress, who stars in the Netflix rom-com, was in a little black dress and sky-high heels, her husband chose to show his love for the New York Knicks. The notoriously laid-back styled star chose a pair of blue sweatpants and a bright orange Knicks hoodie in honor of his home team after they dominated the Cleveland Cavaliers to advance to the NBA Finals. The fit choice received a divided response, with half agreeing that it's what we expect at this point from Adam Sandler, while the other half declaring that he should have dressed up a little bit more at least for his wife's event. Had it been his own event, maybe it'd be different, but he should have done it for his wife. But I mean, let's be honest here. This dude wore a zip-up and basketball shorts to the Oscars.
3: Adam, what are you wearing?
4: Nobody even thought about what I was wearing till you brought it up. Did my snazzy gym shorts and fluffy sweatshirt offend you so much that you had to mock me in front of my peers?
2: I don't think we can expect anything different from him. I had to take a double take on this one. Robert Pattinson's surprise transformation into Chris Hansen has fans absolutely buzzing. A24 dropped their first trailer for Primetime yesterday, in which Pattinson plays the real-life investigative journalist Chris Hansen, telling the origin story of his notorious To Catch a Predator series. The logline for Primetime reads, "In 2006, To Catch a Predator host Chris Hansen sets out to make television history. Pattinson drastically changed his voice to embody Hansen, who became famous for hosting the Dateline segment To Catch a Predator.
5: I'm Chris Hansen.
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2: The dark trailer shows footage of potential internet predators getting caught on video. 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We have that trailer up on the websites. Joe Jonas is getting candid about his lackluster audition for an undisclosed role in The Morning Show.
7: And I go in and I just like crash and burn. I don't even know what I'm auditioning for. It was just gone for me. And it was such a bad audition. I was like, ugh.
2: Joe then shared that he was in the saddest room you can imagine, where he could hear other hopeful actors auditioning clear as day, adding that these guys were crushing it. Prior to disclosing that Joe had auditioned for The Morning Show, Nick took a few guesses at which role he was referring to, including Spider-Man and Wicked. "We don't need to name all the things that I didn't get," Joe hilariously responded, with Kevin chiming in, "Those are at least two of them." Nick subsequently reassured his older brother that bad auditions happen and questioned whether Joe considered his bid for a role in The Morning Show his worst audition ever. 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
1: Thanks, Jordan. I do want to say that Joe Jonas story, that was a callback. 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And as I always say, that's like not getting it twice. So what are you going to do? All right, stick around. Up next, Gatorade or pickle juice?
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0: Mix 93.1. It's the morning show. I'm Zito. I dedicate this to my daughter, Mackenzie, who's obsessed with pickles. A McDonald's in New Zealand is turning over its leftover pickle juice to a football club or soccer team to hand out on the sidelines.
1: Electrolytes, like the electrolytes in a sports drink, it really is just sodium.
2: Mm-hmm.
1: Pickle juice, you could call natural Gatorade.
0: Yeah, apparently pickle juice has the same effect as Gatorade. It'll help relieve muscle cramps and hydrate you because of the salt and vinegar content. But before you head over to the drive-thru and try to order it, you can't because for now, it's only being given to players with the Auckland Football Club and a few local teams over there just in time for the World Cup.
2: Could you imagine if in future sport, instead of drenching them with Gatorade, it's just pickle juice?
1: Again, what a beautiful world it would be.
0: Oh, that would be a beautiful pickle world.

Mix 93.1. I'm Zito. So Pulaski Park is going to have a series of free movies Tuesday nights during the summer. It's brought to you by an organization called Cinema Northampton. That's a very Northampton name, isn't it? You know, they can't call it movie night. It's Cinema Northampton. It's great. I like these movies in the park thing. You know, some towns have little concerts on the common, that kind of thing. They've got a list of some of the movies. Best of Show is on the list. You know, outdoor summer movie screenings like that are fun. Here's the key. Bug spray. Bug spray. Without bug spray, there's no enjoyment. You cannot enjoy an outdoor movie in the summer without bug spray. It is a must. A must. I don't see that in the article I found. You know, how about a press release from Cinema Northampton? Please remember the bug spray.

0: 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I'm Zito. It's about time for Am I the Jerk? Here's the deal. This week, it's a married couple, and they are mixing it up. They are in a battle. And she reached out. She's actually asking. She's the one asking if she's a jerk. But here's the thing. There was something she needed and something he wanted. He ended up with his thing. She got nothing. Nothing. Oh, boy. We'll get into it next.
1: I'm going under in this time. I feel there's no one to save me. This all or nothing really got away. You're driving me crazy.

Mix 93.1. It's the morning show. I'm Zito. Lately, there's been a pattern with Am I the Jerk that the person who's reaching out to me to ask, am I the jerk in this situation? It just seems like more often than not, the person that's asking me if they're a jerk is definitely not the jerk. I mean, you'll have to make your own judgments, but I will. This is a married couple. The wife reached out to me. She works from home full time. She has a remote job and she's a graphic designer. And so she uses her computer all day, not just like, I mean, you know, she's really using it to make, you know, to design things. And she works on websites for people and building websites for people. So obviously she cannot do this job without a computer and a fairly powerful one. So her computer was on the fritz. She goes to her husband and she said, listen, we're not swimming in money. Join the club, sister. So they sit down. But here's the thing. He's a gamer. Keep that in mind. He is an avid gamer. He has a job. She said it doesn't bother her that he's a gamer. He keeps it reasonable. So

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1: Hey, Marie, is this woman a jerk? She lost it on her husband after they were saving up to get her a new computer for work. When his PlayStation broke, he just ran out and spent the $600. What do you think?
2: I don't think she is a jerk one single bit. I work from home as well, and if you need that computer to do your work properly and to be efficient, and that's part of how you make money for the household, then no. In no way is she a jerk. Like, he's selfish for going out and spending that money on something as frivolous as a PS3. Like, I mean, seriously. He did not need to get that. He does not need to game every moment of the day, and it doesn't make the household any money.
1: I agree with you in principle, but I don't know if I would refer to a PlayStation as frivolous. A man needs some sort of an outlet, does he not?
2: I mean, $600.
1: But you're right. I think that most married couples have a number. If I'm going to go above this number, you need to consult with your spouse before you drop that kind of cash. You know what I mean?
2: Exactly.
1: Hey, you said you work from home. Are you already working? Are you listening on the iHeartRadio app? Are you listening online?
2: I am, yeah. I listen every day.
1: Oh, my God. God love you. You're an early bird working already. Oh, boy.
2: Yep.
1: Well, that's the beauty of working from home. You get up early, go to work, and then you're, quote unquote, away from my desk briefly.
2: Huh? Right.
1: Yeah. Yeah. In my house, we call that a nap.
2: Right.

0: Mix 93.1, Pioneer Valley's hit music. It's the morning show with Zito. Ashley, this woman wants to know if she's a jerk. She went nuts on her husband. Absolutely tore him a new one because they were saving up money for her to get a new computer. And then his PlayStation broke. He just went out and got a new one without talking to her. What do you think?
1: She's not wrong. But by losing her cool, she lost all the leverage.
2: I have had it!
1: Had she responded calmly and coolly and stared him right in the face, I feel like that maybe would have carried more weight. This guy, what the heck? I mean, this is kind of beyond the pale. This is really terrible. And the fact that he even had the culones to try to pull this off is crazy. It was for her work. They had a plan. He didn't
0: right.
1: stick to the plan.
0: Right.
1: But by losing your cool, when you deal with these jerks, you lose the leverage. Because then they say, oh, you're crazy. They write you off. If you stare at them calmly, like a mob boss without blinking, it's terrifying.
0: You're saying she could have just calmly walked over to him, grabbed his face, kissed him on the lips, and said,
3: I know it was you, Fredo. You broke my heart.
0: You broke my heart.
1: Something like that. I mean, man, yeah, the whole thing is nuts. Like, I can't even, when you said that, I was like, what? I mean, how is this even a question?
0: Like you said, it's for her work, and that's fine. The guy's a gamer. He loves being a gamer, but that's a hobby. That's something he's doing on the side for his own pleasure. That's not the same thing.
1: Yeah, they can, I mean, they can save up for that next.
0: Yeah,
1: but
0: no
1: like,
0: kidding.
1: He's, what a jerk.
0: So he's the jerk.
1: Oh, yeah, 100%. I think her tactics should have been different.
0: Yeah, she needs to stay calm. Are you married?
1: No.
0: You're not married. Okay. Are you in a relationship, like a long-term thing? You're shacking up, living in sin, anything like that? Okay.
1: Yeah.
0: So do you guys have a number over which you have to consult with your partner before you spend that money? Because $600 seems a lot of money to just go out and spend.
1: It is. We don't commingle that many. That we just sort of, there's like household expenses that we both work.
0: Yeah.
1: And we don't have kids yet. Yeah, the household expenses. Like, I don't, you know, buy something for the house without talking it over first. Something
0: right.
1: that we're going to have to split. So just, if, I mean, $600 is nuts. I just, the fact that, but they had a deal. This
0: guy
1: had a deal. Yeah, he broke the deal.
0: Yeah, I mean, Elizabeth and I have a number. If she's going to spend more than $200, she has to check with me. And if I'm going to spend more than $20, I have to talk to her. That seems fair, don't you think?
1: That makes sense, yeah.
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Mix 93.1. It's the morning show. I'm Zito. Well, this is big news. I just found this out yesterday. I guess I was supposed to wait until this weekend or maybe Monday morning to tell you. I always say this. Why do they tell me stuff? And then say, well, you can't say anything on the radio. I'm not. Please. Starting Monday morning, the 250K USA giveaway. Now, this is to celebrate the 250th birthday of our great nation, these United States of America. Now, here's how this is going to work. Multiple times a day, iHeart is giving away $2,500. So in other words, like, you know, when we have the money, usually, you know, like the easy money is $1,000. This time it's $2,500 every time. And it starts at 8 a.m. on this here program. I'm psyched to be able to kick this off Monday morning. $2,500 up for grabs. That's going to be every weekday right up until July 3rd, right up until the 4th. The 250K USA giveaway. That is a lot of money being given away. Get in on that. That starts Monday morning. Meanwhile, All About Hollywood is next. Adam Sandler dresses up for no one. Robert Pattinson's new movie transformation and Joe Jonas's horrible audition. All About Hollywood is next.

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1: Celebrities do weird stuff. She's here to tell us about it. What's up today, Jordan?
2: Hey, Zito. Adam Sandler is thoroughly devoted to his sweatpants. On Tuesday, the actor showed up at the LA premiere of Office Romance in his signature style to support his wife, Jackie Sandler. While the actress, who stars in the Netflix rom-com, was in a little black dress and sky-high heels, her husband chose to show his love for the New York Knicks. The notoriously laid-back styled star chose a pair of blue sweatpants and a bright orange Knicks hoodie in honor of his home team after they dominated the Cleveland Cavaliers to advance to the NBA Finals. The fit choice received a divided response, with half agreeing that it's what we expect at this point from Adam Sandler, while the other half declaring that he should have dressed up a little bit more at least for his wife's event. Had it been his own event, maybe it'd be different, but he should have done it for his wife. But I mean, let's be honest here. This dude wore a zip-up and basketball shorts to the Oscars.
3: Adam, what are you wearing?
4: Nobody even thought about what I was wearing till you brought it up. Did my snazzy gym shorts and fluffy sweatshirt offend you so much that you had to mock me in front of my peers?
2: I don't think we can expect anything different from him. I had to take a double take on this one. Robert Pattinson's surprise transformation into Chris Hansen has fans absolutely buzzing. A24 dropped their first trailer for Primetime yesterday, in which Pattinson plays the real-life investigative journalist Chris Hansen, telling the origin story of his notorious To Catch a Predator series. The logline for Primetime reads, "In 2006, To Catch a Predator host Chris Hansen sets out to make television history. Pattinson drastically changed his voice to embody Hansen, who became famous for hosting the Dateline segment To Catch a Predator.
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2: The dark trailer shows footage of potential internet predators getting caught on video. You can take a look. We have that trailer up on the websites. Joe Jonas is getting candid about his lackluster audition for an undisclosed role in The Morning Show.
7: And I go in and I just like crash and burn. I don't even know what I'm auditioning for. It was just gone for me. And it was such a bad audition. I was like, ugh.
2: Joe then shared that he was in the saddest room you can imagine, where he could hear other hopeful actors auditioning clear as day, adding that these guys were crushing it. Prior to disclosing that Joe had auditioned for The Morning Show, Nick took a few guesses at which role he was referring to, including Spider-Man and Wicked. "We don't need to name all the things that I didn't get," Joe hilariously responded, with Kevin chiming in, "Those are at least two of them." Nick subsequently reassured his older brother that bad auditions happen and questioned whether Joe considered his bid for a role in The Morning Show his worst audition ever. 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
1: Thanks, Jordan. I do want to say that Joe Jonas story, that was a callback. 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They like you enough to have you come back. And as I always say, that's like not getting it twice. So what are you going to do? All right, stick around. Up next, Gatorade or pickle juice?
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0: I'm Zito on the Pioneer Valley's hit music, Mix 93.1. I dedicate this to my daughter, Mackenzie, who's obsessed with pickles. A McDonald's in New Zealand is turning over its leftover pickle juice to a football club or soccer team to hand out on the sidelines.
1: Electrolytes, like the electrolytes in a sports drink, it really is just sodium.
2: Mm-hmm.
1: Pickle juice, you could call natural Gatorade.
0: Yeah, apparently pickle juice has the same effect as Gatorade. It'll help relieve muscle cramps and hydrate you because of the salt and vinegar content. But before you head over to the drive-thru and try to order it, you can't because for now, it's only being given to players with the Auckland Football Club and a few local teams over there just in time for the World Cup.
3: Could you imagine if in future sport, instead of drenching them with Gatorade, it's just pickle juice?
1: Again, what a beautiful world it would be.
0: Well, that would be a beautiful pickle world. They say the

Mix 93.1. I'm Zito. So Pulaski Park is going to have a series of free movies Tuesday nights during the summer. It's brought to you by an organization called Cinema Northampton. That's a very Northampton name, isn't it? You know, they can't call it movie night. It's Cinema Northampton. It's great. I like these movies in the park thing. You know, some towns have little concerts on the common, that kind of thing. They've got a list of some of the movies. Best of Show is on the list. You know, outdoor summer movie screenings like that are fun. Here's the key. Bug spray. Bug spray. Without bug spray, there's no enjoyment. You cannot enjoy an outdoor movie in the summer without bug spray. It is a must. A must. I don't see that in the article I found. You know, how about a press release from Cinema Northampton? Please remember the bug spray.

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1: Oh, I have a feeling this next hour of the broadcast is going to be award-winning. I'm confident. Yeah, we'll be spinning the news pig before 9 o'clock. Jordan will be here later, of course. In a little while, I want to talk about this wedding venue fiasco. Oh, it is ugly. But first, I want to get to these stories. A creepy puppet at a police station right here in the Commonwealth. A brawl at a kindergarten graduation. You heard me right. Yes. And a Florida man story. That's next. Stuff You Missed.

0: 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Eat.
1: Hello there. Good morning. Welcome to Stuff You Missed. Okay, we are going to start right here in the Commonwealth. Police in Stoneham, Massachusetts, posted a photo on their Facebook of a creepy puppet that someone left at the station.
2: Hi, I'm Chucky, and I'm your friend to the end. Heidi-ho.
1: The post showed a picture of this weird-looking boy dressed in a tap-dancing outfit with wild hair.
2: Hi, I'm Chucky. Wanna play?
1: The caption reads, in part, if this puppet belongs to you, or if you recognize it from your nightmares, please come pick it up.
2: I like to be hugged.
1: The comments. Oh, my Lord, the comments. Comments pointed out a couple of things. One, that it was an animatronic doll from Spirit Halloween, and that they don't have to worry. A doll like that always finds its owner. You can't just ditch it somewhere. Boom. You got to see this picture. It's up on the website, and we'll make sure there's a link to the actual Facebook page so you can check out the comments. A kindergarten graduation at a Catholic school in Toledo, Ohio, devolved into an actual brawl. Now, there's a woman saving seats. Some other parents came in there looking for a seat. They started to try to sit in the seats that she was saving. They said she was hogging the seats. Things escalated quickly, and our microphones were there. We have the video of that. You'll find it on the Morning Show page of the website. This impromptu battle royale has even inspired a new TV show.
3: Coming up on Kindergarten Graduation 911. Real calls involving real emergencies at kindergarten graduations.
4: 911, what's your emergency?
5: Yeah, you gotta help me. I was arguing over a seat at my daughter's kindergarten graduation, and some lady started punching me in the face, and now she's punching another guy. Everybody's fighting.
4: Okay, slow down, sir. I just have one question. Why is a kindergartner having a graduation? It's absurd.
5: Okay, well, can you send somebody to help us?
4: No.
3: It's all coming up on Kindergarten Graduation 911.
1: Absolute insanity. A lot of people headed to confession after that. Bless me, Father, for I have sinned. I beat the hell out of a guy in front of my five-year-old. What's wrong with people? And now, a Florida man story.
6: Only in Florida, right?
1: 23-year-old Ben Fragel was arrested and charged with felony criminal mischief for destroying a local chiropractor's sign. This clinic has, for years and years, posted stupid chiropractor puns on the sign like, "We never crack under pressure."
7: Why can people trust the chiropractic neurologist?
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7: Because he's got your back.
1: Well, Ben happened to walk by on a day when the sign read, "Licensed crack dealer." And he thought it was a real crack dealer. So he used bricks to destroy it, doing over $1,000 worth of damage. When the cop showed up, he said, "I thought it was illegal, so I should destroy it."
9: At first, I thought my chiropractor wasn't any good, but I stand corrected.
1: Oh, boy. Up next, a wedding venue fiasco.
10: Ah, bike's sputtering on me.
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10: Oh, I'm going to Cromhenge. You ever been?
11: No, I can't say I have.
10: It's like Stonehenge, but

0: Mix 93.1, Pioneer Valley's hit music. It's the morning show with Zito. Good morning, Jennifer. What about this bride-to-be? They just got engaged. Her new fiance's family owns a wedding venue, but she doesn't want to get married there. He assumed they'd get married at his parents' place that they own. Wouldn't cost them anything. What do you think?
1: Listen, I love saving money, and if it was me, I would go to the free venue, but yeah. I feel like when it comes to a wedding, so many people, including men, but a lot of women too, fantasize about this day their whole lives,
0: yeah,
1: and they have this idea of what they want, and I think that it's important for them to be able, if they can afford it, to do what they dream of.
0: I told this story at the time, because I've been doing Wedding Wednesday since Elizabeth and I got engaged. That's got to be 9 years at least. So it started with us looking for our venue, and this guy showed us a venue that was way too big. Then he took us to a venue. He goes, oh, I got a much more intimate venue. We pull up to a car dealership, and we're like, is he making a stop? And no, he takes us through the showroom and up some stairs, and there's like a meeting room up there. It looks like where you might hold a blue and gold banquet for Cub Scouts. And we're like, wait a minute. People have their wedding up here? You gotta walk through the car dealership? I don't know.
1: Yeah, absolutely not. That's crazy.
0: Everybody gets a test drive. That's the favors that you give to your guests,
1: oh my
0: I guess.
1: God.

0: Mix 93.1. It's the morning show. I'm Zito.
1: Hey, Christine, what about this bride-to-be? Her husband's family owns a wedding venue, but she doesn't want to use it. He's like, why spend money? What do you think?
2: Honestly, when I got married, my husband's family, anything I did that was sort of counter to what they were hoping at the beginning, they've held over my head for the last 5 years. So I feel like if she doesn't go with their family business, then it's going to haunt her marriage forever. Like,
1: I see.
2: You got some things you just got to give in.
1: So the entire marriage so far, they keep bringing this up?
2: They bring up some little things from the wedding. Yeah, they just bring it up. So I feel like families bring up little things, then a big thing by not choosing their family business.
1: Yeah. Your in-laws, they sound like wonderful people to nitpick about your wedding 5 years later.
2: Yeah, they're lovely.
3: I'm on the groom's side on this one. I understand it might not be like her dream or anything, but at the end of the day, who cares? You're still getting married. You're still with your person. Ultimately, it doesn't matter. If you can save the money and use it for your honeymoon or whatever, like that's totally way more worth it.
1: Stacia, you have to understand your privilege as a woman talking about a wedding, because a groom-to-be can never use the phrases, it doesn't matter, or who cares? Those are things you don't want to say. She wants his opinion about stuff he could absolutely not care about. And the correct answer is always, well, I trust your judgment. Because you can't say it doesn't matter and who cares. You can't say that. You can say it. I can't
3: right.
1: say it. Okay.
3: Maybe she has a best friend that could talk some sense into her.
1: Yeah, no kidding. Maybe I'll forward her email to you and you can write to her in case she misses this, okay?
3: There you go.
1: All right, Crystal. This woman just got engaged. Her new fiance's family owns a wedding venue. He assumed they'd get married there. She and her parents don't like that venue. She wants to get married somewhere else. What do you think?
4: She should just suck it up and use the venue, like get on the in-laws' good side and save some money. The amount of money they charge for those venues is absurd. So use that money for the honeymoon, like, and enjoy that.
1: But, you know, I didn't even think of that angle. I was thinking about the money because, you know, I'm such a cheapskate. But you're right. This may be getting the marriage off on the wrong foot as far as her in-laws. They'll feel insulted or slighted.
4: And right. That, like
1: that's
4: they'll,
1: not a great way to start.
4: They'll think that, oh, what, our venue isn't good enough. What's wrong with it? I think it'd just be better for her to be like, oh, it's beautiful, and have it decorated the way she wants.
1: And you know what? If her new in-laws are thinking, oh, our venue isn't good enough for you, that means that they're on the right track, because it sounds like that's the whole problem.
4: Literally,
1: she doesn't like it.
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Mix 93.1. I'm Zito. Well, this is big news. I just found this out yesterday. I guess I was supposed to wait until this weekend or maybe Monday morning to tell you. I always say this. Why do they tell me stuff and then say, well, you can't say anything on the radio? I'm not. Please. Starting Monday morning, the 250K USA giveaway. Now, this is to celebrate the 250th birthday of our great nation, these United States of America. Now, here's how this is going to work. Multiple times a day, iHeart is giving away $2,500. So in other words, like, you know, when we have the money, usually, you know, like the easy money is $1,000. This time it's $2,500 every time. And it starts at 8 a.m. on this here program. I'm psyched to be able to kick this off Monday morning. $2,500 up for grabs. That's going to be every weekday right up until July 3rd, right up until the 4th. The 250K USA giveaway. That is a lot of money being given away. Get in on that. That starts Monday morning. Meanwhile, All About Hollywood is next. Adam Sandler dresses up for no one. Robert Pattinson's new movie transformation. And

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1: Adam Sandler is thoroughly devoted to his sweatpants. On Tuesday, the actor showed up at the LA premiere of Office Romance in his signature style to support his wife, Jackie Sandler. While the actress, who stars in the Netflix rom-com, was in a little black dress and sky-high heels, her husband chose to show his love for the New York Knicks. The notoriously laid-back styled star chose a pair of blue sweatpants and a bright orange Knicks hoodie in honor of his home team after they dominated the Cleveland Cavaliers to advance to the NBA Finals. The fit choice received a divided response, with half agreeing that it's what we expect at this point from Adam Sandler, while the other half declaring that he should have dressed up a little bit more at least for his wife's event. Had it been his own event, maybe it'd be different, but he should have done it for his wife. But I mean, let's be honest here. This dude wore a zip up and basketball shorts to the Oscars.
2: Adam, what are you wearing?
3: Nobody even thought about what I was wearing till you brought it up. Did my snazzy gym shorts and fluffy sweatshirt offend you so much that you had to mock me in front of my peers?
1: I don't think we can expect anything different from him. I had to take a double take on this one. Robert Pattinson's surprise transformation into Chris Hansen has fans absolutely buzzing. A24 dropped their first trailer for Primetime yesterday, in which Pattinson plays the real-life investigative journalist Chris Hansen, telling the origin story of his notorious To Catch a Predator series. The logline for Primetime reads, "In 2006, To Catch a Predator host Chris Hansen sets out to make television history. Pattinson drastically changed his voice to embody Hansen, who became famous for hosting the Dateline segment To Catch a Predator."
4: "I'm Chris Hansen.
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4: 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And you're about to be a part of television history."
1: The dark trailer shows footage of potential internet predators getting caught on video. You can take a look. We have that trailer up on the websites. Joe Jonas is getting candid about his lackluster audition for an undisclosed role in the morning show.
6: "And I go in and I just like crash and burn. I don't even know what I'm auditioning for. It was just gone for me. And it was such a bad audition. I was like, ugh."
1: Joe then shared that he was in the saddest room you can imagine, where he could hear other hopeful actors auditioning clear as day, adding that these guys were crushing it. Prior to disclosing that Joe had auditioned for the morning show, Nick took a few guesses at which role he was referring to, including Spider-Man and Wicked. "We don't need to name all the things that I didn't get," Joe hilariously responded, with Kevin chiming in, "Those are at least two of them." Nick subsequently reassured his older brother that bad auditions happen and questioned whether Joe considered his bid for a role in the morning show his worst audition ever. Of course, you can hear his answer and listen to the entire podcast on the iHeartRadio app for free.
7: Thanks, Jordan. I do want to say that Joe Jonas story, that was a callback. That's where you audition. They like you enough to have you come back. And as I always say, that's like not getting it twice. So what are you going to do? All right, stick around. Up next, the one, the only News Pig.
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0: Mix 93.1. It's the morning show. I'm Zito. It's about time to spin that news pig. I've got three stories. We'll spin the pig. Whichever one he lands on, that's the one we'll do. Is eating and driving illegal? Here comes uncarbonated summer. And we are obsessed with cheese. Let's spin that pig. It's the cheese. This survey done by Talker.com, 5,000 adults. That's a huge sample. 82% said cheese is their favorite food.
1: Oh my God, I do love cheese.
0: 16% say they are constantly eating cheese. How are you constantly eating cheese?
2: I love cheese.
0: You can't be constantly eating cheese. 3%. 3% said they never eat cheese. Who are these freaks that do not eat cheese? I suppose they're lactose intolerant.
3: I love cheese. I love cheese. I really love cheese.
0: America's favorite cheeses. 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I'm a pepper jack man myself.
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1: 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I'm Zito. Every now and again, the text line does this. 82945 is the number for the text line. 82945. Start your text with the word studio. So I'm going to read you a couple here. This is an example of what I got about Am I the Jerk today, about the guy who bought himself a PlayStation while he and his wife were saving up for a computer for her for work. She works remotely, and she's a graphic designer. It says, not that age should matter, but if you're married in your early 20s, priorities look a lot different than married in their 50s. I still think he's the jerk. Not that that was an option, but he's definitely the jerk. Okay, then I get this one, and I'm not sure this came in. I don't know how I didn't see it yesterday. It came in yesterday just before 8 a.m. Maybe somebody can help me. I don't remember anything related to this. It says, so I don't drink, and I'm allergic to dogs. No friends, and I don't trust anyone. Is it a texting psychic text? I don't know. So every now and again, I get random texts like that. Somebody help me.

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0: Mix 93.1, Pioneer Valley's hit music. It's the morning show with Zito. I dedicate this to my daughter, Mackenzie, who's obsessed with pickles. A McDonald's in New Zealand is turning over its leftover pickle juice to a football club or soccer team to hand out on the sidelines.
1: Electrolytes, like the electrolytes in a sports drink, it really is just sodium.
2: Mm-hmm.
1: Pickle juice, you could call natural Gatorade.
0: Yeah, apparently pickle juice has the same effect as Gatorade. It'll help relieve muscle cramps and hydrate you because of the salt and vinegar content. But before you head over to the drive-thru and try to order it, you can't because for now, it's only being given to players with the Auckland Football Club and a few local teams over there just in time for the World Cup.
3: Could you imagine if in future sport, instead of drenching them with Gatorade, it's just pickle juice?
1: Again, what a beautiful world it would be.
0: Well, that would be a beautiful pickle.

Mix 93.1. I'm Zito. So Pulaski Park is going to have a series of free movies Tuesday nights during the summer. It's brought to you by an organization called Cinema Northampton. That's a very Northampton name, isn't it? You know, they can't call it movie night. It's Cinema Northampton. It's great. I like these movies in the park thing. You know, some towns have little concerts on the common, that kind of thing. They've got a list of some of the movies. Best of Show was on the list. You know, outdoor summer movie screenings like that are fun. Here's the key. Bug spray. Bug spray. Without bug spray, there's no enjoyment. You cannot enjoy an outdoor movie in the summer without bug spray. It is a must. A must. I don't see that in the article I found. No. How about a press release from Cinema Northampton? Please remember the bug spray.

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1: All right, I got to get out of here. I'm headed to Sterling, Mass. I hope I see some of you there. The KP Mart, the grand opening, 110 Leominster Road in Sterling, Mass. Yeah. I'm celebrating the opening of a gas station, people. This is where my career has taken me. Actually, this place is something between a Wawa and a Bucky's. If you're well-traveled, you know what I'm talking about. And I'm really looking forward to it. I'm looking forward to seeing some of you there. Sterling, Massachusetts. God's country. Thanks to Zach with an H, my producer, doing so much around here. Zach will be with me up there. Check the morning show page of the website. Fresh content daily, people. Daily. I'm just saying. Tomorrow on the show, is that a thing? Rotating streaming services. They've all gotten more expensive. It's hard to carry to, you know, a lot of them at the same time. And of course, Nick O'Malley will be on with me around 8:20. Yeah. Talking about the Dunkin' Bucket. The bucket is back. He got his hands on one. Oh, I don't want to forget to thank Jordan either. Jordan bringing All About Hollywood every single day. Yeah. All right. I got to go. Thanks for listening. Tell your pals.
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1: I can't believe we're not going to have any more Kelly Clarkson talk shows. I'm a little bit sad about that.
0: A little bit after 10 on your Thursday. Great music on the way, though. Alex Warren's coming up. Here's Kelly now. You know.

0: 93.1, the Pioneer Valley's hit music. That is Alex Warren in Ordinary. You know, he opened up our iHeartRadio Music Awards, and I'm curious to see if he's going to be one of the artists at our iHeartRadio Music Festival later this year. By the way, big announcement coming about the festival this coming Tuesday.
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1: Harry Styles and American Girls. I want to say hi to Michael, who's listening today. And this is Pink.

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You know, you can find us on Instagram at Mix 93.1. That is Matchbox 20 and Unwell. Hey, do you consider yourself a cheese head, so to speak? Are you addicted to cheese? Over half of us say we're cheese obsessed. 82% of Americans say it's one of our favorite foods.

Mix 93.1. Miles Smith and Stargazing. You know, the caption craze is real. I'll explain. I'm a caption girl. I'll tell you more in about 5 minutes.

0: the Pioneer Valley. It's Mix 93.1. That is somber. Back to friends. Hi, it's Delana. My niece is staying with me for the summer, and she was on FaceTime with one of her friends the other night, and I'm watching them, and she had her captions on because, you know, sometimes teenagers talk to each other, and they don't really talk too loud. They kind of just, I don't know, they mumble, and they understand each other. And I looked, and I'm like, oh my gosh, she has her captions on for FaceTime. And I keep captions on all the time. I just prefer it, you know, so I get whatever's going on a show or whatever. But nearly half of us say we always watch with subtitles on, with captions, even if we don't need them. And if you're watching TikTok or you're scrolling nonstop, you know you don't always have the sound up, so captions are always a good thing.
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Ella Langley and Choose in Texas. So it's actually a good thing to be studying with music on. Yeah, let me explain in about 10 minutes. It's Panic at the Disco.

0: 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It's Mix 93.1. That's Taylor and the Fate of Ophelia, or if you want to call her Travis Kelce's fiance, that's the case as well. It's Delana. And, you know, when I saw this, I was like, huh, because I have music on all the time, of course. I mean, you know, it's my job. And if you listen to music while you study or work, check this out. 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And yes, it can help you remember stuff. So, you know, anytime you're studying or working, whatever, hey, be listening to us on the free iHeartRadio app.
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1: Alex Warren and Fever Dream, that's his latest. Everybody's loving him in concert. By the way, he's got a world tour going on right now, and he is so dynamic. Here's The Weeknd.

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1: 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However, I did not know it was good for generosity. I'll tell you more in about 5 minutes.
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0: 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That's Hozier and Too Sweet. Hi, it's Delana, and exercise makes people more generous. What? If you sweat, you give more? Well, I'd always heard it how good it is for you, and I love working out. It's good for my mind and for my body. But scientists say that burning calories actually increases the urge to give. There's a post-exercise warm glow, and it helps you feel good about good causes. So, and especially when you do cardio, like working out on an exercise bike or running or whatever, because you get that little hit of dopamine, and that means it's good for your physical and mental health, and now it seems to inspire you to give back to others as well.
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1: There she is, Taylor Swift with Elizabeth Taylor. Hey, before you head out into the sun this summer, grab a bunch of grapes. I'll tell you why, okay, in 10 minutes.

0: 93.1, the Pioneer Valley's hit music. Alex Warren's Ordinary on your Thursday. Hey, it's Delaina, and of course, nobody likes sunburn. You know, if you're out in the sun this summer, be careful. But here's one more thing to add to your routine before you head out. Grapes. 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Yeah, now that doesn't mean you can replace your sunscreen with grapes. So make sure you use SPF, but apparently grapes are really good to protect your skin too.
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1: Kings of Leon and You Somebody. Hi, it's Delana. How are you? And this is Olivia Dean. So easy to fall in love with this song and her voice. Hope you're having a great Thursday.

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My name's Delana. Hey, get caught up with my friend Zito. 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
1: This is Mix 93.1. It's a little bit after 1 on your Thursday, and I got into a little bit of trouble after picking up my pup's poop the other day. I'll tell you what happened and see if you agree with me or my neighbor.

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1: Huntrix and Golden on your Thursday. Hey, it's Delana. So, you know, this is an ongoing debate and people have debated it for years, but it happened to me again the other day and I thought, maybe I need to reconsider again. But I was walking my dog, Piper, and she pooped and I picked it up. I'm a great neighbor. I always pick up the poop. And I was walking on the street and, you know, one of my neighbor's trash cans was out and it was full. Okay. The garbage hadn't come yet. And I popped the poop into the trash can. Here's the problem. My neighbor didn't like it and actually left me a note asking me not to do that, even though the trash can was full and the trash was coming. So I won't do it again, at least to that neighbor, but isn't it a trash can? Isn't it okay to put trash into a trash can? I don't know. So it's an ongoing debate for sure. But if you want to weigh in, tap the talkback mic on the free iHeartRadio app and tell me how you feel. And hopefully I can play it on the air for you.
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24: 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Physical health issues, permanent disabilities such as hearing loss, dependence on others for daily tasks like using the bathroom, psychological trauma from witnessing the crash. By redesigning roads and prioritizing safety, we're working towards zero traffic deaths. This

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1: There she is, Taylor with Opalite. Hey, Taylor strikes again, and another reason to love her. I'll tell you more. It's a great story. About 10 minutes.

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1: That is somber. And back to Friends. Hey, it's Delana. It's no secret. I'm a Swiftie. I've always been a Swiftie. I think Taylor is incredibly talented and just has an amazing heart. And I don't know if you saw this yet, but such a feel-good story. A video caught her attention of an 8-year-old Ohio girl tossing a paper airplane over a fence of her neighbor. That neighbor, musician Ethan Hayes, asking if he could play a Taylor Swift song on the guitar, and he played Love Story on his porch while the 8-year-old girl sang along from her window. Well, Taylor saw that and she sent them both, are you ready? Guitars, signed guitars, and a note saying to the girl, you brought the biggest smile to my face. I'm sending your own guitar in case you ever want to learn. And that is why I'm a Swiftie.
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It's Mix 93.1. That is Sienna Spiro and Die on This Hill. What a voice, right? Hey, Cassidy, that's for you. Thanks for suggesting that on the free iHeartRadio app. I love her music, too. Thanks for listening at work. Dua Lipa, Levitating on your Thursday.

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somber homewrecker on the Pioneer Valley's hit music Mix 93.1. There is a big birthday party coming up just over a month away, which could mean a lot of money for you. We'll talk about that coming up here in three songs, 10 minutes away on Mix 93.1.

0: Man I Need. That is Olivia Dean on the Pioneer Valley's Hit Music Mix, 93.1, Monday morning, 8 o'clock. Put a little reminder in your phone, in your email, wherever you keep track of things. It is our 250K USA giveaway to celebrate America's 250th. Coming up on July 4th, your chance to win a share of $250,000. Yep, a quarter million, and you could win a $2,500 chunk of that. The first keyword comes up Monday morning, 8 o'clock with Zito. Again, put that reminder in your phone.
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Just after 3 o'clock here Thursday, my name is Kevin Johnson. Thank you for making this part of your workday. Mix 93.1, the Pioneer Valley's hit music. All right, Alex Warren coming up. Also, Billie Eilish and Ella Langley. It's a throwback now, Vanessa Carlton on Mix 93.1.

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So if our time is running out, day after day, we'll make the mundane a masterpiece. 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

0: Hunter X Golden Mix 93.1, the Pioneer Valley's hit music. My name is Kevin Johnson. Gorgeous day. A little cloudy right now. 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

Harry Styles, American Girls, Mix 93.1, the Pioneer Valley's hit music. Minutes in front of 4 o'clock here on your Thursday workday. Thank you for making us part of it. It's Taylor Swift now.

Lady Gaga, Bruno Mars, Mix 93.1, the Pioneer Valley's hit music. Just past 4 o'clock with Kevin. Coming up, a throwback from NSYNC, Sabrina Carpenter, and Somber. Back to Friends next after Kelly Clarkson. You know.

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Throwback One Republic and the Pioneer Valley's hit music mix, 93.1, coming up on 5 o'clock, minutes away from the Thursday ride home. It's Olivia Dean. This is So Easy. I could be

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1: 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Throwback Black Eyed Peas, Taylor Swift, Alex Warren next after Miley on the Pioneer Valley's Hit Music. 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
1: Mario and Courtney Lopez here getting ready for another few hours of radio fun a little later. 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We're going to take another fun music trip into the past with our throwback soundtrack.
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0: Man, I Need, Olivia Dean, Mix 93.1, the Pioneer Valley's hit music. My name is Kevin Johnson, the Thursday ride home, and thank you for taking us along. All right, time for your Hollywood update. We're talking Adam Sandler, Joe Jonas, and Robert Pattinson from Zito in the morning.
1: On Tuesday, Adam Sandler showed up at the LA premiere of Office Romance in his signature style to support his wife, Jackie Sandler. While the actress, who stars in the Netflix rom-com, was in a little black dress and sky-high heels, her husband chose to show his love for the New York Knicks. The notoriously laid-back styled star chose a pair of blue sweatpants and a bright orange Knicks hoodie. This dude wore a zip-up and basketball shorts to the Oscars.
2: Adam, what are you wearing?
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1: 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Robert Pattinson's surprise transformation into Chris Hansen has fans absolutely buzzing. A24 dropped their first trailer for Primetime yesterday, in which Pattinson plays the real-life investigative journalist Chris Hansen, telling the origin story of his notorious To Catch a Predator series. Pattinson drastically changed his voice to embody Hansen.
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1: 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We have that trailer up on the websites. Joe Jonas is getting candid about his lackluster audition for an undisclosed role in The Morning Show.
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Miley, Mix 93.1, the Pioneer Valley's hit music, just past 6 on Thursday with Kevin. Throwback coming up, Destiny's Child, also Huntrix, and Taylor Swift coming up to Sam Smith now on Mix 93.1. This is true. I'm

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Charlie Puth played MGM Fenway over the weekend. Nancy, our big winner, went to the show. I heard back from her. She said it was awesome. Well, congratulations. Thank you for listening, Nancy. It's Attention on Mix 93.1.

0: Back to Friends, Somber Mix 93.1, the Pioneer Valley's hit music. Hey, happy birthday, America. Yeah, America, your birthday month is coming up in July. Listen, this is cool. I love this. 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The first keyword comes up Monday at 8.
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9: You went to JCPenney to find those summer fashion staples, like shorts and tees from A&A in St. John's Bay. 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

Mix 93.1. My name is Kevin Johnson. Time to say goodnight. Thank you for listening. I will talk to you back here tomorrow, 2 o'clock Friday. We'll kick off the weekend together. Mario Lopez is coming up next. Have a great night. Be safe and take care of each other. Bruno Mars, I Just Might on Mix. I'll see you.

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1: 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What up, Mario? Courtney Lopez back behind the mic, ready to hang with you for the next few hours. 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
2: 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So turn it up. You're on with Mario and Courtney Lopez.

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1: Happy Throwback Thursday! You're on with Wario Courtney Lopez. Time to dust off the time machine for a quick little musical trip into the past with our throwback soundtrack. We're taking it back just 10 years to this week in 2016, a year that I played a cop in an episode of NCIS New Orleans. I remember that. I remember that with Scott Bakula.
2: That's right.
1: From Quantum Leap. That was a lot of fun right there.
3: 2016, 10 years ago, that's crazy to even say out loud. Mm. And I love this song. Musically, the Chainsmokers teamed up with Daya for a top 10 collab that did not let them down.

0: know, it's crazy to think that Drake has been on top of the charts for 10 years straight. You never see that from a rapper.
1: Yeah, not really.
0: You know, he took a little hiatus with the Kendrick stuff, but he was still popping on Spotify and all that. But you, from a rapper, hip-hop artist, you never see that. It's crazy.
2: Well, another artist who's been around, it's Justin Timberlake, sitting at number one with his massive summer anthem from the Trolls soundtrack.

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1: I'm Mario Courtney Lopez. Music rolls on right after a quick look at what's new on TV and streaming. What you got, honey?
2: One of our favorites, The Four Seasons, season two on Netflix. Tina Fey and Steve Carell star in a comedy about three couples whose annual vacations get messy when one marriage falls apart.
1: Well, spoiler here. It's not really a spoiler. Steve Carell will not be coming back because he died in season one. He's died in every show. The morning show.
3: Not The Office.
1: He didn't die in The Office.
2: Maybe he'll come back in like memories and flashbacks.
1: We'll have to see.
2: Deli Boys, it's on Hulu, season two. Two pampered Pakistani-American brothers dive deeper into their late father's criminal empire with new allies and bigger underworld trouble. Underworld trouble is crazy.
4: It's everywhere.
1: It's a funny premise.
2: Yeah. And Criminal Minds Evolution, season 19 on Paramount+. The BAU tackles a fresh string of chilling cases with

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1: I got some May 28th birthdays to shout out in a sec. Mario and Courtney Lopez here first, so we're going to squeeze in today's obscure holiday. What'd you find, honey?
2: It is National Brisket Day.
1: Yes.
0: Ooh, my buddy just told me yesterday that there's a taco shop not too far from us that has brisket tacos. Mm-hmm. They're supposed to be amazing.
2: Really?
0: I cannot wait to hit
3: that up. My mouth is actually watering, I think.
0: We're going to have to hit that up.

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1: Yo, I'm Mario Courtney Lopez. Time for today's celeb birthday shout outs. As always, Frazier's going to list them. We're going to try to guess the ages.
2: Kobe Calais. Super bubbly.
0: Kobe Calais. She is hitting the, I believe Kobe's
3: 35. 42.
2: 41.
3: Oh, my.
2: Kylie Minogue.
3: Kylie.
2: She has a new doc on Netflix or something.
3: Kylie is, I want to say 52.
0: Good guess, because she's been around for a minute. I'm going to say she's 54.
2: 58.
3: Wow.
2: 58. John Fogerty.
0: Ooh. John Fogerty. Courtney lead singer of Creedence Clearwater Revival.
2: Courtney has no idea.
0: No idea. CCR. He's great. I want to know, have you ever seen the rain?
2: That's not bad. That's not bad.
0: John Fogerty's got to be 76.
3: 80.
2: 81.
0: Wow.
2: And finally, Gladys Knight.
0: Wow.
3: Good night, Irene. She is 80.
0: The Pips are 80. Gladys is coming in at 83.
2: 82.
0: Ooh, almost.
4: More Mario Lopez coming up.
0: You think a ticket for not wearing your seatbelt is the worst that could happen? 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Click it or ticket, paid for by NHTSA.
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